because there's so much new music. This is Jazzy, taken from her album that drops later this month. Next week, in fact, Peace and Patience. And we're about to play Above and Beyond, who announced that Anjuna Chilled Volume 1 is set to drop this December. Available now to pre-order. It's got a down-tempo version of Sun and Moon. Well, that's a good enough reason to go and check it out. And here are the boys with their take on Axwell, who can be found at the Magic of Tomorrowland this weekend in Shanghai, China.

0: really happy to play this on One World Radio. Katie's a good friend of mine, just become a mum. I'll let her do the talking.
1: Hello, One World Radio listeners. My name is Katie. I'm one half of Coven. Right here, right now. So much of a big track for us. The amount of messages we get from people, we've definitely gained a whole load of new followers due to this track.
0: Let's chase the sun.

0: 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I'm from Tunisia.
1: 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I'm from Sweden. And I love One World Radio.
2: 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The sound of Tomorrowland. Coming up in the mix, Miss Monique.
3: 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We'll hear from Miss Monique in moments.
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0: Adventure, which is available via our channels. And how about this?
1: Another premiere, Tomorrowland. So that's our collaboration with absolutely legendary and incredible singer. And I'm huge, huge fan of him from 2000. It's Robbie Williams.
0: That was Beauty in Us.
2: This is Anima, live from the main stage.
0: Let's relive the madness with Anima, celebrating Melodic tomorrow. You'll be able to hear tracks like this. And if you're going to see Anima this weekend in Sydney, expect to hear this.

So let's continue to talk drum and bass. There's a fantastic explainer video behind this, Adam F. Thanks to DJ Mag, go and search it out on the internet. This is Circles, Legendary. If you like this, you should check out artists like LTJ Bookham, Fabio and Groove Rider, Liquid Drum and Bass, or Liquid Funk to give it its proper name. Also check out Alex Reese. Wow, these names, so good, so much great music. We really are spoiling you today.

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1: 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You know, it's a big honour. 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
6: A chance to play some Protein House. Yes, it's a new genre. I'll explain.
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6: Now, you know Super Mode as Steve Angello and Axwell. And this is 1991's take on their anthem. Tell Me Why.

Wow, am I excited to play you a track I've never played on One World Radio. It's all part of our Celebrate the Music. Today's all about drum and bass. There used to be an artist or band called Urban Cookie Collective, yeah? The singer was actually Diane Charlemagne, and she's the voice on this. She also appeared on What You Won't Do For Love with Goldie, Inner City Life, one of my all-time favourites from 1995. And how about this? If We Ever. High Contrast from 2007.

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0: 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From the energy of drum and bass and Eurotrance, to the rhythms of Afro, New School House and Melodic. Discover the artists, the tracks and the stories behind today's biggest sounds.
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2: 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This is James Hype Confession. We'll also drop Coulter, Hey Everybody.
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1: 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His name is James Hype, and this is Confession.

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2: Time to get serious about drum and bass and play some Pendulum. 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
3: People were asking us how we wanted to bring Pendulum back. What does Pendulum sound like? Maybe something like this. And we were like, okay, well, yes. And maybe something like that. Okay, sure, why not? I've always wanted people to listen to Pendulum songs, and they kind of understand the inherent evil in the sound design and how things come across.
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1: Come on, baby, when the music plays, wanna see you dance. 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

0: planet right now. Tomorrowland, make some noise. 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
1: Oh, sometimes I get a good feeling.

for finding me, Adam K, in your ears right now, preparing to hand over to Ben Malone as he will be celebrating the music, Nothing But Drum and Bass. And we'll follow that with a Sub Focus live set from the festival. Don't forget as well tonight, we've got an Academy mix for you, something special after that. Talking to something special, how about this? A collaboration between Kreider and Oliver Heldens, A-E-I-O-U.

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And when you're talking about drum and bass, you cannot overlook this man. 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This is Sub Focus and Solar System, right here on One World Radio.

is on a legendary genre with some of the most devout fans in the dance music scene, drum and bass. If you're not familiar with the genre, it's basically fast breakbeats, huge bass,

0: originating in the UK, but now going global, and some of the leading acts, in fact, coming from Belgium, just like this guy, Net Sky. Here he is, live from Tomorrowland Winter.
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0: Everybody Loves the Sunshine, played live at Tomorrowland Winter. Sounding so good here on One World Radio. Netsky, of course, been honing his craft for many, many years. A very established producer now, and one of the biggest drum and bass acts to come out of Belgium, alongside the likes of Andra Medic. But Netsky, a huge fan favourite at Tomorrowland. We asked him, why is drum and bass so powerful at the moment? This is what he said.
1: But, you know, there is something to be said about the popularity of drum and bass right now. No, not just in EDM or at festivals like Tomorrowland, but, you know, in the UK, DJs are selling more tickets than ever in our genre, which is incredible. I think Chasing States has been paving the way for that for a long time, but they now got that second energy and it's bigger and better than ever. Even though

which is a massive achievement for what is ultimately quite a specialist record, and paved the way for DJ Fresh to take the first ever number one in the drum and bass genre in the UK official charts the year later in 2011. But of course, before that was a long journey through the underground clubs and rave scene in the UK. The 1990s was really where it all began, as the UK rave and jungle movements kind of came together and first made the use of the break and the breakbeat. There we go, a little history lesson for you there. It's a school night after all. Anyway, after DJ Fresh opened that gate to the UK chart, this record went number one in 2014. Sigma, Nobody to Love. I know.

Bass LK from DJ Marky and XRS, released in 2002 and sampling a guitar in a way that would go on to be truly iconic. So we've done the 2000s, the 2010s. Let's bring it up to 2020s now, which saw a kind of rebirth of the genre once again, continually evolving as names like Sub Focus, Dimension and Wilkinson really took to the field and took drum and bass to the main stages of festivals all around the world, including Tomorrowland, and also opened up the genre to some major collaborations like this between Sub Focus and John Summit. Here it is, played live on the Tomorrowland main stage.

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1: Okay, let's continue here on Celebrate the Music. I've got High Contrast on the way with If We Ever.
0: This is Pendulum.
1: And I'm going to play you dance music royalty in the form of Pendulum and a classic, Voodoo People.
0: And now, this is Chase and Status.
1: With Boo and what can only be described as a modern classic. Badadan on One World Radio. Celebrate the music. Tonight, it's all about drum and bass.

0: Records, High Contrast, and Diane Charlemagne. If we ever, I've seen many a drum and bass set ended with this track. A certified classic and a real fan favourite. And I mentioned how in recent years, drum and bass has found its way to the main stages with a whole new raft of supporting artists championing the sounds, including artists who you might not have expected. For example, Lost Frequencies, who describes himself as a certified drum and bass fan.
1: When I was younger, I used to go to a lot of dubstep shows, a lot of drum and bass shows. I went to

0: think about the music and really just enjoy it, instead of, you know, when I listen to guys that play the kind of the same music as me, maybe I overthink it a little bit. So yeah, it really makes me able to just rave, let's say, and enjoy the music. Yeah.
1: And you can see that passion for the genre in the way Lost Frequencies curates his Lost Frequencies and Friends stages at Tomorrowland. There's always some heavy-hitting drum and bass names on the lineups. One of those is often Andromedic, who here has remixed Lost Frequencies' The Feeling. Check this out.
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0: 1994 Prodigy record, Voodoo People, an enduring club anthem that just still goes off every time you hear it, epitomizing what drum and bass makes you feel. So good. Here on One World Radio, this is Celebrate the Music. All week long, we are putting the focus on a specific genre. Tonight, it's all about drum and bass, as you might have guessed. Bringing that energy, bringing the vibes, this genre is a true fan favourite, and I've got plenty more still to come.
1: You're listening to

I Adore You. And we can't do a show about drum and bass and not talk about Goldie, an iconic producer and a huge part of the scene. Still going strong today. Largely credited with having one of the greatest dance music albums of all time. Released in 1995, called Timeless on FFR Records. And an album that really kind of put the genre on the map on a more mainstream level. After the-

0: celebrate the music just a little bit more than usual. 5 days filled with five genres that shape the dance music scene today. From the energy of drum and bass and Eurotrance to the rhythms of Afro, New School House and Melodic. Discover the artists, the tracks and the stories behind today's biggest sounds.
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0: high stake to the main stages of festivals like Tomorrowland. Back in 2025, Sub Focus made his debut appearance on the main stage. He had this to say about how he wanted to go into that set.
1: I really try to, whenever I play sets, I love to try and represent all the different parts of the genre. So there was some like jungly bits in there. There was some like hard drum and bass. You know, I don't want to just like come here and play like loads of commercial stuff. Like I want to show people what drum and bass is about. But yeah, I tried to play a little bit of all the kind of corners of the scene and rep all the different stuff that I'm into.

right now, especially in the UK, and it's starting to really filter through to America now as well. It's been a big sound in Belgium for a long time, and like there's actually a whole kind of like subgenres that have grown in Belgium, like Belgium jump up, for example. And so it's been a big hotbed of this sort of style of music. But we're just doing what we've been doing, and like feel like it's really starting to like cut through with more people now, which is amazing to see.

flavors of that sound. In fact, there really is no one drum and bass sound. Like this record, Strangers from Kenya Grace, very much in that more liquid, easy listening vibe. This was a huge hit in recent years. But there's also a harder edge to the sound. Like this, from around 2011, 2012, when drum and bass had another resurgence. This is Rusko Every Day, the Netsky remix. And here's a little fun fact for you. I used to play this track on my first ever radio show back in 2011 as a student.

music here on One World Radio with me, Ben Malone, taking you on a deep dive into some of your favourite genres. And tonight, it's all about drum and bass. Still to come, so many of your favourite artists, plus some classics to play. Right now, though, it's Danny Bird, a drum and bass legend. This is

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4: I'm Fabian, I'm from sunny South Africa.
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0: 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Coming up in the mix.
8: For the last 30 minutes of tonight's drum and bass special, I've got Hot Right Now on the way.
0: Rudimental.
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0: And now, Delirium.

0: his rework of the already legendary track Silence by Delirium and Sarah McLachlan, made famous by Tiesto, of course. But John Summit and Dimension is a pretty big follow-up rework.
1: I mean, that's been like the biggest song in my sets all year. I mean, it's an absolute iconic song. And then I needed to add a little bit more energy to it, so I recruited Dimension to give it a little D&B spin. So yeah, we'll see if I play that version tonight.

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0: and Rock It. I always remember the YouTube video of this record. It was on UKF, one of the leading drum and bass YouTube channels. Still going strong today, by the way. Go check them out if you've enjoyed the music on the show today. But I remember this song. It's the image is like ingrained in my memory. So Focus, once again, proving why he is one of the biggest drum and bass acts of all time. And when we talk about bringing drum and bass to wider audiences, more commercial audiences, these guys have been instrumental. It's Rudimental with Ella Eyre. This is Weighing All Night.
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I'm going to squeeze in a few more big records for the remainder of the show. Let's give one final energy push, and I'll see you guys tomorrow as we continue Celebrate the Music.

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2: 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Coming up in the mix, Sam.

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0: Tuesday morning's Daybreak Sessions on One World Radio, wherever you are on the planet. I've got 5 hours of wonderful electronic music to play you. My name's Justin Wilkes. You just heard Paul Woolford in Second City with Ra and Signs, and Zurb with Rita Ora, If It's Not Love.
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Natured, Benediction with Ali Love, Leura before that, and Alone on your Daybreak Sessions. 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Then there's a special mix with Anima into Laid Back Luke Selects. 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

0: 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Tonight, Melodic is the feature on Celebrate the Music. 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

0: 13th October, it's Justin Wilkes with your Daybreak Sessions playing Ant Dot from Core Medellin, reliving the madness there, and the Chainsmokers.
1: What's up, guys? I'm Drew.
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4: 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And

0: Ra. The track's called Signs. It's on the way.
1: Frankie Rizzardo.
0: Frankie Rizzardo with the super catchy Shinjuku also playing soon. First, Sunny Federa.
1: And now, this is Sunny Federa.

0: Throwback to Tomorrowland winter. This is Lost Frequencies.
1: This is going to be my last for tonight. Thank you so much, Tomorrowland, for the love.

0: Passez encore bonne soirée. Enjoy the rest of the evening. See you next time. Thank you.
1: That was a brilliant live moment. Lost Frequencies on the main stage in Alpe d'Huez. At Tomorrowland Winter, we return to the mountain for more madness in the winter of 2027. Black Friday, Lost Frequencies, Tom O'Dell, into the super catchy instrumental that we've been humming along to all year long. Frankie Rizzardo, Shinjuku.

0: Matt Clooney, one of the biggest tracks of 2026 so far. You heard Zedd's Dead with Oliver Heldens as well. And a track called You Know. It's Justin on your Daybreak Sessions. The perfect vibe for this time of the morning. Hanging out with you until lunchtime and reliving the madness from the summer of 2024 when John Summit played the Crystal Garden at Tomorrowland.
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genres that are popping off right now, and playing you some of the tracks that are the poster tracks of those scenes. So check out the next installment later with Ben Malone on One World Radio. Playing Triple Ism and King Starlight there, Hurricane, and this from Josh Baker on Poppy Back.

Roses, Chainsmokers, Mark Knight with Funk Agenda, A Man with the Red Face is played by Unfazed, reliving the madness of Tomorrowland Brazil. You up for some new music? This is new from Raphael. Luch is on the remix, and it's gotta be cool on your Daybreak Session.

0: In the mix, Luke Van Dyke.
1: Luke Van Dyke, DJ Boring, Precious Diamond. 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

0: on your Daybreak Sessions. That's Alex Wan from the Crystal Garden, Tomorrowland in 2024, playing And Friends. And you heard the new track from Luke Van Dyke, who teams up with DJ Boring for Precious Diamond. I'm Justin Milk, soundtracking your morning with amazing electronic music and the track that got knocked off the top of your Tomorrowland Top 30 this week from Swedish House Mafia.
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0: you heard Solomon with Somebody's Story on your Daybreak Sessions, just in until lunchtime. Time to relive the madness of a Tomorrowland gone by again as we throw to the main stage in the summer of 2025 with Mind Against.
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0: Break Sessions. It's the 13th of October. I'm Justin Wilkes, waking you up with the best electronic music in the mix as our Celebrate the Music Week continues here on One World Radio. Every day, shining a spotlight on a different style of music. 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

You might know him from the track Buscando Money, which got 150 million streams. He is the Italian tech house DJ and producer 26, teaming up with Nyla on that one, Remember. And you heard Burns and that brilliant anthem named after the fabulous beach on the edge of Ibiza Town.

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0: 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I'm Justin Wilkes, motivating you to get up and do what you need to do today with tunes like this.
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you, he'll be dropping in on Thursday night to do the Tomorrowland Friendship Mix. And on Thursday, it's all about new school house and our Celebrate the Music Week. Today, it's Melodic. Catch Ben Malone later, doing 2 hours of a shining spotlight on the best melodic tunes around right now. Pleasure Craft, here's a classic. 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

and Barry Can't Swim. Love the little French touch on Dance, Dance, Dance. Justin Wilkes on your Daybreak Sessions from One World Radio, where it's time to relive the madness from Kylie Music in the Crystal Garden in the summer of 24, playing this amazing ID remix of Time.

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2: 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And this superb track, Don't Believe It. First, here's another.
1: And now, this is another

2024 at Tomorrowland. We love to relive the madness and go back to amazing moments had on the holy grounds over the years. Daybreak Sessions continues with Drew Hills, Talk to You, Groove Armada on the remix. And you might have seen him at a Tomorrowland Gone By, John Summit, and absolutely, it's Don't Believe It. Justin Wilkes on your Daybreak Sessions.

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5: K's new track is called Bloom. It plays for you soon. First, Clementine Douglas.
0: And now,

delivering the music you need to motivate you through your morning. What are you up to? It's Justin Wilkes here on the Daybreak Sessions, Monday through Saturdays, with the best electronic music in a mix. Like that damn Swindle, I met her last summer. And Oscar Medke from Norway, his new track is called Bloom. On the way, we'll relive the madness from the core stage out in the forest at Tomorrowland, Belgium, with Ant Dot. First, it's Kygo, Khalid and Griffin.

Wednesday's instalment tomorrow morning. Have a fantastic day. Make sure you check in with Ben later, celebrating the music and doing 2 hours of melodic stuff later. But Camille is ready to go with today's Around the World. More incredible music in her show today. And I will leave you with this from Kolsch. It's Moments.

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1: Frankie Rizzardo.
0: And Shinjuku later on in the mix.
1: And now, this is Sunny Federa.
0: Get it with Becky Hill. This is Say Something. Welcome to Around the World with me, Camille.

0: every day here in Around the World, the floor is yours, or the mix is yours, because you get to pick your favorite Tomorrowland anthems for this show. Now let's listen to John.
1: Hi, my name is John and I'm from Sweden. I would like to request the song by RG and Omnia, Aria.
0: Let's make it happen. A great Tomorrowland anthem in the mix, I have to say. Thanks for this one, John.

celebrate the music. And today he's putting a spotlight on melodic music. Join him later on today here on One World Radio. And now this is the latest disco dumb in the mix. There is life.

0: answer I get from my kids every time I pick them up from school. I don't want to go home this time by Medusa. And maybe more about a night out. Now, next up, it is Caroline from the Netherlands choosing the music in Around the World.
1: Hi, my name is Caroline. I'm from the Netherlands. I'd like to hear blah, blah, blah from Harry van Buren.
0: An excellent choice, my friend. Let's hit it.

it looks like the Swedes will be sticking close to home next summer for their Ulla V shows. That's at least my best Swedish I can do in July 2027. But we'll get to see them first at Tomorrowland Thailand. Can't wait for that first ever edition to happen. Check out that full lineup at Tomorrowland.com.

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2: 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Coming up in the mix, topic
3: 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Coulter and Trap later on in the mix as well.
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Fisher and What a Life. For the next hour, you are stuck with me. But it's up to you, the people of tomorrow, to decide what is played in this show. So later on, we'll be listening to Martina's favorite anthem. Now, next up in the mix is the latest Topic release. This is Lucky Ones.

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Peggy Goo and Ira Starr. This was Woman in the Mix. Thanks for joining me, Camille, for Around the World. This week, it's all about the music on One World Radio. With Ben Malone, we celebrate the music, highlighting a different genre each day. And today, his spotlight shines bright on melodic music. 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
1: This song got me right here, baby. This is a song that

was John Summit and Focus in the mix. Adam K is very keen to take over with United Through Music, but not until I played you the Zofia remix of Sonnentanz and now Jam Back in the mix with Positive. Thanks for joining me, Camille, for Around the World today.

0: in the mix. Matroda.
1: Yeah, we continue to celebrate the music. Thank you, Camille. My name is Adam K. We are celebrating Melodic all day today. I'll explain more in moments.
0: And now, this is Rufus De Soul.
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0: Celebrating melodic all day today here on One World Radio. My name is Adam Kay. This is United to Music, and that was Rufus Du Sol, who are busy working on the next thing.
1: Yeah, I guess this has been a real fun journey for us, and I think that gave us time to digest things more and really create this journey. And I think that we had a lot of fun creating that journey for people.
0: We are on a journey today through melodic. We'll explain more

0: We'll also go live to the festival as we continue to celebrate the music today. It's all about melodic, and don't forget, tonight we'll be reliving Anima live from the festival. Before that, you get Ben Malone celebrating the music. Melodic special.
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0: played live at the Freedom Stage. 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
2: Yeah, we played the Siam Songkran last March.
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0: We are celebrating melodic house and techno artists today, like Anima, Arbat, Ben Bymatinleka. How about Rufus Du Sol? And include this guy in that, Vintage Culture.
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1: China soon. We are feeling great, excited.
0: That was our bat playing some melodic house and techno.
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0: And this taken from DOD's album that drops this Friday. The album is called Everything Briefly, and this taken from it features Izzy Bizzou. Careful.

The Friendship Mix, 1 hour uninterrupted. You can check it out anytime on the Tomorrowland app. Are we good to you or what? The Bowser play right here, United Through Music. And this is Lose Myself.

ignorance and so much racism that exists in the world. I just wish that people could accept each other for what they are on the inside instead of judging each other by the way they look on the outside. Still so much ignorance and so much racism that exists in the world. I just wish that people could accept each other for what they are on the inside instead of judging each other by the way they look on the outside. Still so much ignorance and so much racism that exists in the world. I just wish that people could

0: 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I'm Elder Brook. 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

0: celebrating the music. Joris Vaughan and Olga Klein. Yeah, we've got it. A classic slice of melodic.
1: Played live at the main stage. This is Joris Vaughan.

Now time for some Jan Blomqvist. This is The Space In Between, Ben Bowman on the mix, celebrating the music. Now let's go back to 2025 and give you a overview of the best-selling melodic house and techno labels of last year. Labels like Upper Ground, Eterna, Magnifique, Dynamic, Rose Avenue, from Rufus Du Sol and Unity, Afterlife, and on Beatport last year, Experts Only was the top-selling melodic house and techno label. Will it be this year?

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0: So last year, according to Beatport, Masana was the 10th best-selling house and melodic techno artist. And now, let's play the current number one in the Tomorrowland Top 30 Countdown.
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0: What a week we've got for you here on One World Radio. It being Tuesday, it's all about melodic. Tomorrow, we celebrate Afro. Thursday's all about New School House. And then Friday, we go Euro, New Wave. You know how it is. Lots of energy. Prepare yourselves.
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0: from Tomorrowland Winter. This is Miss Monique.
1: You can find Miss Monique this weekend at the Magic of Tomorrowland in China. And obviously, if you've not seen We Are Tomorrow, the documentary, it's available wherever you watch your stuff.
2: Yeah, hard to believe. So many good things happening today and last week, and I'm just like flying somewhere in the clouds of happiness, you know?
1: Right now, we continue to celebrate All Things Melodic, the Green Queen, live from the festival.

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0: Peter from Czech Republic.
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0: Sunny Federa with Becky Hill on.
1: And now, this is Goom Gum.
0: It's a lot from Goom Gum. Falls under the melodic genre. And we'll play some more tracks, including the likes of Coralova, Stephen Bodzin, also Adriatic. But first, Goom Gum. It's a lot.

The year was 2019, the theme was the Book of Wisdom, The Return, and that was Stefan Bodzin recorded live. We call that Reliving the Madness. Little bit of celebration of melodic there. We'll do it more in moments as we can.

0: 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Ketima comes and goes.
1: 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This is James Hype, and you are listening to Tomorrowland One World Radio.

0: So good, isn't it? It's Dyson, and it is melodic. Part of our celebration of music, celebrating the melodic genre. So Dyson, talk to us about your music.
1: Last year was more, I was more like into Afterlife family, you know, and yeah, I mean, like this year something started changing, but just because, I mean, I really like to experiment, you know. I mean, I get bored easily.
0: Who doesn't? This is United Through Music.
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0: That's me.

0: Adriatic live from the festival. They had the biggest selling track in the melodic techno scene last year. It was their remix of Rufus Du Sol. How about that?
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0: Live from the Freedom Stage, this is Anima.
1: One of the biggest in the scene, Anima. Pairing with another, Chris Avant-Garde. Let's relive the madness with them both.
2: The reflection.

0: Somebody who's a John Summit fan, stick around to find out who.
1: Lost Frequencies.
0: We'll play Lost Frequencies. It is our tune of the week.
1: And now, this is Cassian.
0: And we continue to celebrate the music. Today is all about melodic. And how about this from Cassian, Giotto, their take on the whole Love Parade.
2: That Love Parade one was super unexpected because that, I was literally like, Giotto had done a Love Parade edit like a few years ago. And then I was like on the way to a festival in Australia and I was like, I want to play that, but I just want to like change the sound of it a little bit. So I did this thing, I played it, I sent it to him. He's like, yeah, is this cool? We never thought it would come out.

0: more live music from the festival very soon. But now let's talk John Summit. He's doing his Control Escape Tour, and Tiësto understands what it's like to have the pressure on your shoulders.
1: The beginning of your career, when you just made it, let's say for example John Summit, I think you feel a lot of pressure and you are anxious to stay on top of it, and it can hardly enjoy it because you're more busy with trying to stay there.

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1: It's a future anthem from his future album, appearing at the Magic of Tomorrowland this weekend in China, Shanghai. It is Lost Frequencies.

0: Simyo is al 38 keer de beste mobiele provider volgens de Consumentenbond. 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
1: Simyo.
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0: Anima replayed live from the festival. We call it Reliving the Madness. Don't miss that. Followed, of course, by tonight, Laid Back Luke Selects. Right here, right now, let's continue with the genius. He is the voice of Cola on Camel Fat, but it's actually Elderbrook.
1: Do you know what? Just listen, man. Like, it's going to be good, man. I'm excited. I spent some time on this one as well.

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two geniuses combined, Kevin DeVries with Chris Avantgarde. And if you want Kevin DeVries, we've got him for you. Jump on the Tomorrowland app, you can relive the madness. He's also going to be at the Magic of Tomorrowland in Shanghai, China this weekend at the Hero Dome, going back to back with Cassian. 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

0: Of course, I mean, time changes a lot, and also in the industry changed a lot, which means like now there's way more crossover, which allows also you to like don't look at any boundaries, you just go with the flow. You like the artist, we've always been liking Alok because he has also a unique style, so we asked him to do something together, and then he came up with this idea of Fever. As Luigi said, we put our signature sound, and I think we couldn't be more happy than the result. And
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1: Back to back with Konstantin Sibold, and we spoke to them about this track.
2: I have this Kid Cudi Day Night remix, but it's actually like a cover version with it. Like, I re-sang the vocals. So it's like me and Adam Salop made the track called Day Night, and it's actually covering Kid Cudi's vocals of Day Night. It's already played by a lot of DJs.
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0: This is the sound of Tomorrowland. Coming up in the mix.

0: Miss Monique.
1: What a voice Susie Ledge has. This, the VIP mix made for the We Are Tomorrow documentary. Increased in BPMs and intensity, but still capturing the festival. Shared on the We Are Tomorrow documentary. Why not go and check that out? This is Miss Monique as we celebrate all things melodic.

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1: The next one is going to be a song called My People, and it's going to be the fourth track on the album, and it's basically about all the people that have in my close circle and how they're keeping me feet on the ground, and yeah, just having a good team around me, basically.
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1: 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Coming up in the mix, Camel Fat.
2: Hello and welcome to Celebrate the Music. I've got Camel Fat to play as we go melodic. And I'm going to play you Adam Seluk, reworking Empire of the Sun.
1: And now, Anima. Consciousness.
2: And it only makes sense to kick things off with this man, leading the charge on all things melodic right now. This is Anima with Chris Avant-Garde and Consciousness.
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0: sentience of internal, external, or virtual existence.
1: An enduring example of why the melodic sound is so powerful. Anima and Chris Avant-Garde with Consciousness. And hello, welcome to Celebrate the Music here on One World Radio. Day two of a special week of programming where we're diving deep into some of your favorite genres of the moment. Last night was all about drum and bass. You can listen back to that on the Tomorrowland app if you do want to hear more from that. But tonight, we're taking it to the club with all things melodic. Camel fan Yanis from Foles up next. This is Hypercolor.

0: playing Kevin DeVries and Cassian's rework of Payback, the iconic Steve Angelo anthem, and taking that in a deeper and darker direction. So the melodic genre is a little bit harder to define than drum and bass last night, for example. It really includes a number of different sounds, but the key part is melodic. Melodies, synths, powerful bass lines, big epic build-ups, and huge drops. That's what characterizes the melodic world, whether that's melodic house, melodic techno, all the way up to trance and progressive house. That's the world we're looking at tonight.
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Marcello, definitely one of the rising names in the genre. He's on fire at the moment. Been touring a whole lot, having his music played all around the world. Kind of dipping his toe in a number of different areas sonically, but all with that dark and moody melodic element to it. But the melodic world is another genre that's really found itself on the main stages of Tomorrowland and other festivals in recent years, with artists like Tiësto getting involved, teaming up here with Mathame. This is Everlight.

0: one of the more beautiful parts of the melodic spectrum. Loving this from Mind Against, Walking Away, played live at The Core last summer by Mind Against themselves. Before that, Rufus Du Sol and Inner Bloom. That was the Pax remix, but the original and the remixes, very much a defining Tomorrowland anthem these days. As is this, from the man we opened up the show with, Anima, reworking Fred Again.
1: Hi, my name is Maze, and I live in the Netherlands, and my favorite electronic music track is Turn On The Lights by Fred Again and Swedish House Mafia. It's my go-to jam for in the gym, and it always pushes me to do that one extra squat, so love it.

Now, talking of rising stars within the genre, Korolova is absolutely one of them. She kind of burst onto the scene, going live on streaming platforms, playing music from amazing locations all around the world. And from there, she's become a real enigma. Residencies in Ibiza, playing, of course, across the Tomorrowland spectrum worldwide. She's been on fire. Here she is remixing Revo. It's called Last Night. Play for you here on Celebrate the Music.

0: This is Agents of Time.
1: And these guys have spent years at very much the forefront of the melodic sound. Agents of Time. Here they are playing their own record, Zodiac, live at Tomorrowland.
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3: Was 2015 at Core Stage with Maceo for Elum a long time ago. And now today we are doing our debut on Freedom Stage, bringing our new live show with all the visuals, all the content that we've been working in the last 2 years. New album coming soon, so it's a big preview today.

0: Obviously, king of trance music, and RG, who's been making waves in the melodic techno world for a long time now. Here's RG telling us about why they made this record.
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3: The thing is, like, we always wanted to work together. We didn't necessarily have the right song, and then we just found the right vocal, and then it took months and months, but we managed to find, like, that sweet spot. It wouldn't be as hard today because I'm going a little bit faster. So if we had to do a song today, it would be much easier, I think. But last year, I was still like that in-between spot, so.
0: Okay, let's throw it back to one of the defining and early melodic records that really kind of set the tone for things to come. Tale of Us, formerly a duo comprising Anima and Emrak, now defunct, remixing Hans Zimmer.

0: Miss Monique playing on the Freedom Stage, her own track with Genesai and Carl B, Nomasita. Before that, Inelia and Irreversible here on Celebrate the Music on One World Radio with me, Ben Malone. Still to come tonight on the show, I'm going to play music from Cassian, Rebuke, Stefan Bodzin, Monolink and Art Bat. Yep, that classic remix that really put Art Bat on the map. First though, we continue with Colin.
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2: Okay, hour two of Celebrate the Music Melodic Edition. 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
1: And now, this is Mathame.
2: First though, Mathame teaming up with Like on a record called Nothing Around Us. And this one really showcasing the more chilled out side of the melodic genre. It's not all about huge drops and massive stage production and visuals. There is a much more peaceful side to this music, and this is a great example. It's called Nothing Around Us, Like and Mathame.

0: Return to Oz. Sounding so good here on One World Radio as we celebrate the melodic genre on tonight's show. This one definitely up there with my favourite melodic records of all time. It's just huge.
1: Live from the main stage, this is Joris Bourne.
0: Okay, showcasing a different side of the melodic sound once again. This is one of the catchiest and most memorable anthems in the melodic sphere, as Joris Bourne remixed Ilka Klein's Transmission. Here's Ilka to introduce it.
2: This next track is probably one of my biggest hits. I released Transmission back in 2022, and at the end of the year, Joris Bourne did an incredible remix of it that even made the charts in the Netherlands and a few other countries. This is Ilka Klein, Transmission, in the Joris Bourne remix.

0: remix of Rebukes. Along came Polly. Constantine Sibold told us about how this one came together in the One World Radio studio at Tomorrowland.
1: I made a remix for Rebuke, Along Came Polly, with two guys from Brazil called Camille and Zach. And this remix is already played by like everyone. And now we try to bring it into like 2024 with a remix. Everyone is playing it, from Armin van Buuren, David Guetta, over like Fischer, Dom Dolla, you know, like, so it's like a crossover hit, what I really like. It's already peaking everywhere.
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0: This is Celebrate the Music. All week long, we are putting the focus on some of your favourite genres. Last night was all about drum and bass. Tonight, it's the turn of the melodic world. A broad spectrum of music, but I'm really enjoying taking you on this journey through some of the big hitters, the ones you need to know, right? And this one was absolutely massive a couple of years ago. Enka. This is Beyond Us.

0: Anchor there with Beyond Us. Anchor very much part of the Afterlife world at its peak. They collaborated with Anima and Camel Fat, to name a few. As was this guy, Masano. Now let's take it back in time a couple of years as Tale of Us created Afterlife, their label and event brand, which pretty quickly went on to become probably the most powerful brand in the melodic techno world. Headed up by Tale of Us, now split with Anima doing his own solo project. But at the time of this next record's release, Afterlife was really at the center of all things melodic.
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0: Waste of Time, Dream Vision. Before that, Coralova and Spada with Be Strong. Here on One World Radio, the final 20 minutes of tonight's show as we reach the grand finale of our deep dive into the melodic world. There's a few big hitters left to play, including this next one, a remake of a trance record that went on to become one of the biggest tracks of the year. Here it is, live from the Freedom Stage.
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2: It's not only me, it's also my good friend Maurice Maupi. So we did Metro, and we had Mao had the idea laying around, and you know, he showed it to me. We exchanged some music, and I was like, "It's like that record. What is for that?" And he's like, "Yeah, it's just an idea." And I was like, "So let's pick that up." And then it was, I sent it to Tale of Us to Matteo, and I was like, "Hey, I think that record is really good." And they were like, "Yeah, you know," everybody was a bit doubty because it's so full of energy and trancy. And I played it, and every time I played it, people were like going nuts. And I was like, "Guys, I think really that record has something special." So it took a bit of time and a bit of reactions, and then after all, you know, there everybody understands slowly, like, okay, that is something special. It's a rework of Nico Parisien, and I forgot the other guy, unfortunately, but it's they did it in 2006, so that was the original track. We have to give the credits to them as well, and we got the agreement and approval of to basically do a remake of that, and yeah, here we are, I don't know, many years later.

0: Du Sol, as we played Inner Bloom. That's Cassian on the remix of their track On My Knees. Rufus, of course, really incorporating that melodic sound into a more traditional band setup, which really sets them apart, and they are the best to do it in that space for sure. And Cassian, a long-term collaborator of the guys, so great to have him remix one of the biggest tracks from that album of theirs.
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0: we round tonight's show to a close. Thank you so much for joining me here on Celebrate the Music. Tonight has been your deep dive into the melodic world. I hope you've enjoyed it. I'm going to leave you with a couple of final big records. The next one is one of the biggest tracks in the scene over the last few years from RG and Omnia. It's called Aria.
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0: Celebrate the Music continues tomorrow as we put the focus on Afro House. So please do join me same time tomorrow as we do this all again. Still to come tonight, though, after my show, we'll be celebrating the music live with Anima as we play you his set from Tomorrowland. Whatever you're doing with your evening, have a great one, and I'll see you tomorrow.

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0: Anders. 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
3: Hey, this is Laidback Luke, and welcome to another episode of Laidback Luke Selects. 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In this episode, we celebrate the music, so like we are doing all this week, I'll take you through the various genres and titles here in Selects as well. We're going to start off with the banger of the month, which has been bubbling under and making news for a bit, but is now officially released and literally everyone is playing it. So here it is, Bounty Hunter, Whoops, Dimitri Vegas and Junkie Kid remix, but the brand new remix. Here we go.

You heard Chris Lake's Summertime Blues before this and In the Background, which could be a perfect set opener as well. Another and Talk to You. As always in Laid Back, Luke Selects, we'll go from the best set opener straight to the best set closer, and that gives me a good excuse to introduce you to the next genre I will highlight as we celebrate the music this week. It's drum and bass. It's up-tempo, it's energetic, and I genuinely love closing off my big sets with a bit of it. 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Let's go.

We went from drum and bass to my latest release, which is called JJ Tribute, into the genre New Wave Trance, in the background with Eli Brown and Be The One. This is Laidback Luke, and you are listening to Laidback Luke Selects here on your Tomorrowland One World Radio. As we are headed into the Laidback Luke Classic of the Month, and since we spoke about trance in New Wave Trance, this reminded me of the official remix I did for Tiesto and Dino called Beautiful World, up right now.

soulful and groovy Afro House, and then taking it straight into the Wayback section for the month as well. Of course, in the background, it's Benny Benassi's Satisfaction, but in the Afro House remix by Vito Jean, Oliver Lowen, and my boys Sonnery James and Ryan Marciano. Next up, I'll take you into a bit of the melodic genre in the shape of Cassian and The Who's Love Parade right after this. First up, Shook Part 3 by Nick Morgan.

0: and Need That Love. You heard it here exclusively first, as we went from melodic into a bit of progressive while we celebrate the music this week. This is Laid Back Luke, and you're listening to Laid Back Luke Selects on Tomorrowland One World Radio. It's time for the demo of the month. Lots of talent waiting for this moment every month, and it's a track that stood out amongst all the demos I got for this month. And sure enough, it will fit perfectly in this mix. Congratulations, Jake Dial and DJ Bauer with their track called Bounce, and they will hit us with a bit of that progressive and melodic vibe. Let's listen to it.
1: Bounce.

has been making moves. Definitely keep an eye out on him. Thank you for celebrating the music with me, and keep an eye out on the next episode of Laidback Luke Selects. I'm Laidback Luke, and I'll catch you back here for the next one.

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3: 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Thank you, Camille. My name is Adam K. We are celebrating Melodic all day today. I'll explain more in moments.
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4: 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Like I'm watching.

0: Celebrating melodic all day today here on One World Radio. My name is Adam Kay. This is United in Music, and that was Rufus Du Sol, who are busy working on the next thing.
1: Yeah, I guess this has been a real fun journey for us, and I think that gave us time to digest things more and really create this journey. And I think that we had a lot of fun creating that journey for people.
0: We are on a journey today through melodic. We'll explain more

0: We'll also go live to the festival as we continue to celebrate the music today. It's all about melodic, and don't forget, tonight we'll be reliving Anima live from the festival. Before that, you get Ben Malone celebrating the music. Melodic special.
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0: live at the Freedom Stage. 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
2: Yeah, we played the Siam Songkran last March.
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1: We cannot wait. 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
4: 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Come on.

0: We are celebrating melodic house and techno artists today, like Anima, Arbat, Ben Boimatinleka. How about Rufus Du Sol? And include this guy in that, Vintage Culture.
1: I like to go to the parties and see what the DJs are playing.

0: boys can be found at the Magic of Tomorrowland, China, this weekend.
1: China soon. We are feeling great, excited.
0: That was our bat playing some melodic house and techno.
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0: And this taken from DOD's album that drops this Friday. The album is called Everything Briefly, and this taken from it features Izzy Bizzou. Careful.

French. It makes 1 hour uninterrupted. You can check it out anytime on the Tomorrowland app. Are we good to you or what? The Bowser play right here, United Through Music. And this is Lose Myself.

still so much ignorance and so much racism that exists in the world. I just wish that people could accept each other for what they are on the inside instead of judging each other by the way they look on the outside. Still so much ignorance and so much racism that exists in the world. I just wish that people could accept each other for what they are on the inside instead of judging each other by the way they look on the outside. Still so much ignorance and so much racism that exists in the world. I just wish that people could accept each other

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I just wish that people could accept each other for what they are on the inside instead of judging each other by the way they look on the outside.

0: It is Taylorbus live from the festival. If you want one half of Taylorbus, that's the thing anymore. Anima can be found this weekend in Sydney, Australia.
1: For what they are.
0: And we'll play some more melodic in moments.

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1: Hi, my name is Mark. I'm from Germany.
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0: music. Joris Vaughan and Olga Klein. Yeah, we've got it. A classic slice of melodic.
1: Played live at the main stage. This is Joris Vaughan.

Wompkiss, this is The Space In Between, Ben Beaumont on the mix, celebrating the music. Now let's go back to 2025 and give you a overview of the best-selling melodic house and techno labels of last year. Labels like Upper Grounds, Eterna, Magnifique, Dynamic, Rose Avenue, from Rufus Du Sol and Junadeep, Afterlife, and on Beatport last year, Experts Only was the top-selling melodic house and techno label. Will it be this year? We'll be right back.

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1: It's not only me, it's also my good friend Maurice Maupi. So we did Metro, and we had Mao had the idea laying around, and you know, he showed it to me. We exchanged some music, and I was like, it's like that record. And I played it, and every time I played it, people were like going nuts. And I was like, guys, I think really that record has something special. And we got the agreement, and yeah, here we are. I don't know, many years later.
0: That is Kevin De Vries, part of the melodic house and techno scene. And we are celebrating it all day today on One World Radio as we continue on United Through Music.

0: 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From the energy of drum and bass and Eurotrance to the rhythms of Afro, New School House and Melodic. 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

0: next with Carlita. 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

0: So last year, according to Beatport, Massana was the 10th best-selling house and melodic techno artist. And now, let's play the current number one in the Tomorrowland Top 30 Countdown.
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0: What a week we've got for you here on One World Radio. It being Tuesday, it's all about melodic. Tomorrow, we celebrate Afro. Thursday's all about New School House. And then Friday, we go Euro, New Wave. You know how it is. Lots of energy. Prepare yourselves.
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0: from Tomorrowland Winter. This is Miss Monique.
1: You can find Miss Monique this weekend at the Magic of Tomorrowland in China. And obviously, if you've not seen We Are Tomorrow, the documentary, it's available wherever you watch your stuff.
2: Yeah, hard to believe. So many good things happening today and last week. And I'm just like flying somewhere in the clouds of happiness, you know.
1: Right now, we continue to celebrate all things melodic. The Green Queen live from the festival.

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2: And now, this is Goom Gum.
3: It's a Lot from Goom Gum. Falls under the melodic genre. And we'll play some more tracks, including the likes of Coralova, Stephen Bodzin, also Adriatic. But first, Goom Gum. It's a Lot.

The year was 2019, the theme was the Book of Wisdom, The Return, and that was Stefan Bodzin recorded live. We call that Reliving the Madness. Little bit of celebration of melodic there. We'll do it more in moments as we

0: celebrating all things melodic house and techno. How about that from Korolova?
1: Yes, I enjoyed it so much. And actually, I play every time a different set, you know, independent of the location and independent of it's a day party or it's a night party. And I really love, and the people here are very into it, you know. They're really coming for listening music, for enjoying the summer vibe. And this is really, I think so, a very unique place.

0: 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I just think it's amazing, and the vibe, the music, and we just love it.
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2: 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Coming up in the mix, Alex Mills.
3: We'll get on Alex Mills. This is United Through Music. Happy Tuesday, everyone. It's all about melodic today. We'll do that in moments, and we'll also drop Coulter.
2: And now, this is Dyson.
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0: So good, isn't it? It's Dyson, and it is melodic. Part of our celebration of music, celebrating the melodic genre. So Dyson, talk to us about your music.
1: Last year was more, I was more like into Afterlife family, you know, and yeah, I mean, like this year something started changing, but just because, I mean, I really like to experiment, you know. I mean, I get bored easily.
0: Who doesn't? This is United Through Music.
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0: That's me.

0: Adriatic live from the festival. They had the biggest selling track in the melodic techno scene last year. It was their remix of Rufus the Soul. How about that?
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1: One of the biggest in the scene, Anima, pairing with another, Chris Avant-Garde. Let's relive the madness with them both.
2: A reflection of eternity.

So Martin Garrix hits the road again. A busy month because he started his America's tour once again. Mexico City, 16th and 17th, this Friday and Saturday.

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2: This is the sound of Tomorrowland. Coming up in the mix, John Summit.
3: We'll hear from somebody who's a John Summit fan. Stick around to find out who.
2: Lost Frequencies.
3: We'll play Lost Frequencies. 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
2: And now, this is Cassian.
3: And we continue to celebrate the music. Today is all about melodic. And how about this from Cassian, Giotto, their take on the whole Love Parade.
4: Their Love Parade one was super unexpected because that, I was literally like, Giotto had done a Love Parade edit like a few years ago. And then I was like on the way to a festival in Australia and I was like, ah, I want to play that, but I just want to like change the sound of it a little bit. So I did this thing, I played it, I sent it to him. He's like, yeah, is this cool? We never thought it would come out.